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1: My name is Marty Deary, and I'm an animal keeper from Smithsonian's National Zoo and Conservation Biology Institute in Washington, D.C. I've been working with Babel since the day she was born. I actually watched her born, and then I held her when she was 2 days old and have been with her ever since.
0: 让工作人员高兴的是，宝宝并没有表现出明显的不适，但他们不敢掉以轻心。第二天一大早，Marty 和唐城就来到了宝宝的新家，观察他的状况。
2: How many hours on bed?
3: Yeah, she would spend probably 13 or 16 every day eating. Mm-hmm. Yeah.
0: 只用了半天时间，宝宝就打消了人们的顾虑。虽然是第一次回家，但他看上去非常适应。而对于 Marty 来说，这是他第二次来到中国。上一次，他的心情远没有这么轻松。
1: Because Mei Shang had given birth to Taishan in 2005 and then hadn't gotten pregnant for many years after, you know, because we lost that cub in 2012, I think it was even more special that she was born and then has done so well. We lost the cub in 2012. I flew over and went to Ya'an, to Bifangsha, and we learned some of the cub rearing techniques they use there. So 2 days after she was born, I actually was able to use the techniques I learned, reach under her mom's arm and pull Baba out so that the vets could do a quick, it was about a 4 minute exam. I was literally jumping around in the hen house and hugging my team. My journey with her from

0: very first time I went after something, it was really, really scary coming up at it. It was like, oh no, this isn't what I'm supposed to do.
1: Fish on Fish on Cool Beauty, you may Yoba, you will be the Shanti Fish on Cool Beauty, Tingy is Fish on Molding, the Fish on Cool Beauty, Tingy is Fish on Molding, the Fish on Cool Beauty, Tingy is Fish on Molding, the Fish on Cool Beauty, Tingy is Fish on Molding, the Fish on Cool Beauty, Tingy is Fish on Molding, the Fish on Cool Beauty, Tingy is Fish on Molding, the Fish on Cool Beauty, Tingy is Fish on Molding, the Fish on Cool Beauty, Tingy is Fish on Molding, the Fish on Cool Beauty, Tingy is Fish on Molding, the Fish on Cool Beauty, Tingy is Fish on Molding, the Fish on Cool Beauty, Tingy is Fish on Molding, the Fish on Cool Beauty, Tingy is Fish on Molding, the Fish on Cool Beauty, Tingy is Fish on Molding, the Fish on Cool Be

0: 分啊，就是你的思想在飞。
1: Half my life playing in the sky. So to me, it's just about going out there and experience a cool playground. But I've practiced and I've been studying it long enough where it has become that way.
2: 3, 2, 1, goodbye.
3: This place is not only beautiful, but magical.And what we're doing in the sky with our wingsuits is also magical, and we're putting the magic together, and it's just so much fun.

0: 经过一天一夜的长途跋涉，宝宝终于抵达都江堰基地。与宝宝一同前来的还有他的一位老朋友。
1: This part comes off separate from this part.
2: Okay.
1: So this can come out first and then this.
2: Okay.
3: 宝宝，回家了，回家了。来回喽。好。
4: My name is Marty Deary, and I'm an animal keeper from Smithsonian's National Zoo and Conservation Biology Institute in Washington, D.C. I've been working with Babel since the day she was born. I actually watched her born, and then I held her when she was 2 days old and have been with her ever since.